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Cause I'm blue just like the sky. 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Can you change her heart? Can you change her mind? Can you move for me like you move the tide? Can you change the stars? Can you make it right? 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
2: Old man in the mountain.
1: 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With a twinkle in his eye, he passes them by. The old man of the mountain.

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The old man of the mountain. He talks with the birds when he's lonely. Sleeps with the stars for a tan. And the beasts spread a feast when he's hungry. 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And laugh at